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Under the wing that's embedded in human nature, double head you for faces. Green and green and blue, pick and choose to tell you chasing who you racing. Catch a snitch, burn the witch and drain the basins.

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But when it's time to go to bed, the woman grabs you in her arm. She holds you real tight. She hugs you with all her charm. She calls you a lot of sweet names. Then she turns off the light. She sets your soul on fire. And you say,

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1: On a hot summer night, would you offer your throat to the wolf with the red roses?
2: Will he offer me his mouth?
1: Yes.
2: Will he offer me his teeth?
1: Yes.
2: Will he offer me his jaws?
1: Yes.
2: Will he offer me his hunger?
1: Yes.
2: Again, will he offer me his hunger?
1: Yes.
2: And will he starve without me?
1: Yes.
2: Then does he love me?
1: Yes.
2: Yes.
1: On a hot summer night, would you offer your throat to the wolf with the red roses?
2: Yes.
1: I bet you say that to all the boys.

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Bad boys. 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Make we mash down Babylon.

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I called it love. 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There were moments when, well, there were moments when present. 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

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But at the moment, it doesn't look good. At the moment, it will never happen again. 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

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Thank you.

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There's dust devils swirling in the heat, and sidewinders winding down the street.

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0: saloon. 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I ring the bell again. 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
1: Hello and good afternoon. I'm Ewan and I'm presenting the show from 12 till 2 p.m. First of all, I'd like to say hola to my Spanish amigos, Maite, Cesar, Lila, Susie and Nuria, who are all listening in from Valencia and Albaraya in Spain. To Jasmine, Atana, Matias, Manuel, Gaia, Eros and Atlas, who are all listening in from Switzerland. And to the wonderful John, who's listening in from the Isle of Wight. Today I have a mixed bag of tracks from folk to shoegaze to jazz and the odd track from way back. So to start off the show, have for you Sweet By and By by Elizabeth Cotton, and then Dream Suite in C major by the wonderful Miracle Musical.

Such a tranquil and honestly beautiful way to start off the show. And Sweet By and by Elizabeth Cotton is a traditional song that was originally wrote in 1868 by a certain Joseph P. Webster. I think Elizabeth's genius, in my opinion, it comes from how authentic her sound was. While completely rustic and in places sloppy or technically untidy, she was still just the absolute beacon of what I would consider to be a person who plays from the heart and the depths of the soul, rather than relying on, maybe a harsh statement, but the technical intricacies from the brain. And that's why I love Cotton. Her material, or I suppose the way she put her emotional stamp on every single note that she recited, just never ever fails to fill me with absolute goosebumps. And though she was in her musical prime in her 60s, her tonalities and her musical and melodic choices always felt so youthful. Absolute stunner. And after that was Dream Suite in C Major by Miracle Musical, that's from their already iconic project Hawaii Part 2, that was released on the 12th of December 2012. Yeah. This record is about as whimsical and wonderful as any musical project could ever sound. I think what I love so much about this song, though, is its juxtaposition and paradox. It feels so fleeting and ephemeral, although it's a 7-minute song. And on the other hand, it feels like a piece that just sweeps you off your feet into sustained ecstatic bliss. But there's also this other factor in the song that feels like it's filled with longing and regret and melancholy. So I think the paradox that creates the song, it just makes it flourish and feel so immensely rich and multifaceted. I think this record is stunning, and I would place it as a must-listen for everyone. But now, changing the vibe slightly, I have for you Changeling by DJ Shadow, and then The Rain, formerly known as Purple, by Chris Christodoulou.

This is Phonic FM, and I'm Ewan, presenting the show from 12 till 2 p.m. If you'd like to contact me, my email is astudio@phonic.fm. And Changeling by DJ Shadow is from his excellent record, Introducing, that came out on the 16th of September 1996. So, this record is, it's urban, it's soulful, it feels ethereal and light as a feather. But then there's also an element of the piece that hypnotizes you with the weight of its repetition. Now, while many may say that repetition, musically or in any artistic or non-artistic format, can be mundane and monotonous, although this album's anything but. It feels fresh and clean, you know, it's strangely more like a spiritual rebirth than a slow lingering death due to boredom. And I think that Shadow's ability to contort what we expect and have become accustomed to with repetition and defy the laws of it completely, for me, just isolates this as one of the greatest hip-hop fusion records that has ever been. I have crazy respect for this piece of work, and I'm truly excited to dive deeper into the man's discog. Yeah, incredible. And after that was The Rain, formerly known as Purple, by Chris Christodoulou. That's from his score of the video game Risk of Rain 2, that was released on the 11th of August 2020. So, I had no clue on the first few listens, there we go, that this had anything to do or had any correlation to a video game. But I did feel that the really dexterous sonic world could kind of lend itself to the world of a video game. And as always, I was correct. I'm just joking. But yeah, you know, it's a truly beautiful crafted and very curious and completely non-conventional created piece of work that I just honestly think could be endlessly listened to, you know, in or outside of the realm of its video game. And I think that's probably because of the slight abstraction in the score's textural world. Also, you know, it's a perfectly produced record. It sounds like £7 trillion. Very impressive. But now, mixing it up, I have for you Looking On by John Martin, and then Keep Going by This Is The Kit.

It literally gets no better than that. Unbelievable. And looking on by the main man, the best ever, John Martin, is from his stupendous piece of work, Grace and Danger, that came out on the 13th of October 1980. I mean, geez Louise, the man never missed. This is one of John's more jazzy attempts, I feel. And my golly, Ewan is here for it. This record is just unbelievably smooth and so utterly and dangerously well blended. I would make the argument that this is one of the most dignified and expensive sounding albums that has ever seen the light of day. It has all the finest qualities of a prime 60s jazz record by the likes of a Coltrane, but with John's effortlessly bluesy voice that feels like it metaphorically, yet all at the same time literally, stands in for a sax. He is probably my favourite musician of all time, and, and you know, this song alone, it kind of just proves why. Absolutely mesmerising. And after that was Keep Going by This Is The Kit, that was released on the 23rd of October 2020 from their wonderful album Off, Off, On. I think, you know, up there with probably the greatest voices of all time, Kate Stables is mad. She is freakishly talented. And, you know, like in John Martin's case, this song alone can prove that. But golly, this record, you know, is just undeniably produced perfectly. It sounds so modern and clean, but with a rugged edge, with a rugged edge that, you know, it just makes you contemplate its release date. You know, and it has some of the cleanest musicianship I feel that I have very likely ever heard. I think Kate is just one of these artists that I feel as a person privileged to be able to watch her grow as a contemporary. If you are looking for something modern to listen to and in immensely rich and immensely dignified, get on This Is The Kit and turn them up loud. Perfect. That's all I can say. I don't know what else to say. It's just so perfect. Now, for something quite similar, I have for you Play God by Sam Fender, and then Someday by The Strokes.

This is Phonic FM, and I'm Ewan, presenting the show from 12 till 2 p.m. If you'd like to contact me, my email is studio@phonic.fm. And Play God by Sam Fender. It's from his record Hypersonic Missiles that came out on the 13th of September 2019. So, Sam Fender, debut on my programme. I think the reason it is his first time on my very prestigious show is because obviously I feel that his work is very poppy and stereotypical and quite tropey here and there. Although I do genuinely think that there is something very brooding and darkly and mysteriously charismatic about this particular song. And I love that. I think this very specific song attempt from Sam feels very original and stand out and quite layered when it comes to today's scene. Although I really wish that he would have gone down that lane as he continued down his career. I think, you know, his new work is good, but I think he utilises the same, I'd say, four characteristics and tonalities for every single one of his songs, which eventually gets a tiny bit tiresome to listen to. Although I love, love, love this track. And after that was Someday by The Strokes, that's from their iconic record Is This It, that was released on the 30th of July 2001. Now, on the other hand, I feel that The Strokes are actually very reputable. And I think that the genius indie songwriting in this song alone can kind of prove that. But if you then search deeper into their work even further, you'll see that they were a very, very sophisticated unit. And I think I love this record so much because it's got a perfect flow. The songs are effortlessly catchy, yet they're still class and absolutely, I use this word again, but sophisticated. I just feel that, you know, over the large history of indie, this is one of the most sophisticated and dignified efforts that has ever entered into the genre. And also, from a technical standpoint, this record sounds excellent. The engineering is so dry and crisp, and you know, I completely adore that restraint coming from an indie record. Absolutely excellent. But up next is a song for my very dear friend Anuria. Hola, querido Anuria. Me encanta la canción que has elegido para hoy. 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Esto es para ti. This is for you, my dear friend. So, up first is Your Beauty, What a Wonderful World by Sam Cooke, and then Inner City Blues by Marvin Gaye.

Gracias, Nuria. And your beautiful song, What a Wonderful World, by Sam Cooke. It's his single that came out on the 14th of April, 1960. Un fuerte abrazo, mi amiga. Gracias. Yeah, this song is is a classic. And I think, you know, the fact that in the dawn of the 60s, Sam having that clean yet thunderous yet soft and subtle sound

ironed out to that degree, it just proves, you know, how good of a front man and a singer and a great creative he was. I just love this song. Gracias. And after that was Inner City Blues by Marvin Gaye. That's from his record What's Going On, that was released on the 11th of May 1971. The greatest, I repeat, the greatest concept record of all time. I'm not taking any other answers. You know, it's probably the greatest album of all time, in my opinion. I think Marvin was just quite possibly the greatest songwriter of all time. I keep on saying the greatest, but it's because it's true. It's just impossibly good. But now, a song from my very dear friend, César. Hola, querido César. Como siempre, me has vuelto a sorprender con tu elección musical. 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This is for you, my dear friend. So up first is Your Beauty, The Old Country by Sam Jones, and then Love for Sale by Dexter Gordon.

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And Cesar's Beauty, The Old Country by Sam Jones, is from his lush piece of work, The Soul Society, that was released in 1960. Gracias, Cesar. Un fuerte abrazo. Yeah, it's just one of the greatest and most perfect jazz records of all time. That's all I can say. If you're looking for some new, slightly niche jazz, just give good old Sammy a go. He will not disappoint. Genius. And after that was Love for Sale by Dexter Gordon. That's from his masterwork Go, that was released in 1962. The only thing I can and will say about this record is that it's in the top five greatest sounding jazz albums of all time. It's unreal. That's all I can say. But now, a song for my dear friends, Jasmine Otana, Matias, Manuel, Gaia, Eros and Atlas. 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This is for all of you. So up first is your perfect song, Mystery of Love by Sufjan Stevens, and then Waters of March by John Roseboro and May Simmons.

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1: And the car that got stuck.
0: It's the mud.
1: It's the mud.
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1: a friend,
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1: a car,
0: a crab,
1: my hand,
0: a flap.

It literally could not get any more perfect. And Jasmine Atana Matias, Manuel Guy, Eros and Atlas's perfect song, Mystery of Love by Sufjan Stevens, is from his partial score of the film Call Me By Your Name that came out in 2017, was directed by Luca Guadagnino and stars Timothy Chalamet and Armie Hammer. Yeah. Muchas gracias, mis amigos. Yeah, and I think this is quite possibly my favourite song of all time. That's all I can say. Muchas gracias, mis amigos. And after that was The Waters of March by Jodorowsky Boro and May Simons. That's their single that was released on the 30th of March 2023. Maybe my second favourite song of all time. But seriously, you know, I am lost for words, so I shan't waffle on. All I shall say is both of them songs are perfect. There is no more to be said. Absolutely perfect. But up next is a song for my very, very dear friend, Maite. 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This is for you, my dear friends. Up first is your beauty, Lobo Lopez by Kiko Veneno. And then Estate by Yao Gilberto.

calda come i baci che ho perduto.

tutte le cose, e forse un po' di pace tornerà.

To wrap up the show, I'd like to say a huge thank you to all of the gorgeous people who have listened in today. I thoroughly appreciate it. If you'd like to contact me, my email is studio@phonic.fm. And cumpleaños feliz, cumpleaños feliz, cumpleaños feliz, a John y Etana y Susie, cumpleaños feliz. I'm sorry about my terrible singing, but it will have to do. Also, I thoroughly appreciate all of you for listening once again. I'd like to say goodbye and adios and thank you so much. So to end the show, I have for you Just Abandoned Myself by Boris, and then Songs of Farewell and Departure by Hum, and then I'll hand you over to the wonderful David with his excellent show, The Edge of Jazz. My next show is Tuesday, the 23rd of July, 12 till 2 p.m., goodbye, the 21st, I mean goodbye.

Welcome along to the Edge of Jazz here on Phonic FM. Thanks very much indeed to Ewan for the last 2 hours. He'll be back next week. What a great track to finish with. Songs of Farewell and Departure by Hum. Yes. Well, we started with a nod to the fact that my French listener, yes, I have a French listener, thanks very much indeed. It's Happy Bastille Day to you. And so we started with Saint-Tropez from Ronnie Jordan from the album called At Last. And we're going to carry on with a track from the recent Thomas Zirmont Quartet album called London Manifest. This track is called Linebreaker.

Yeah, well, that's the Jazz Defenders, George Cooper on keyboards, and you'll be hearing more from George later in the show because he's on another album that I'm going to be playing during the course of the afternoon. That was from the Jazz Defenders' second album, which I think is the second album. It's called Scheming, and the track was called Everybody's Got Something, which is absolutely true. And before that, the Thomas Zeumont Quartet from their album London Manifest and a track called Linebreaker. We're going to carry on with someone who was a guest on the show last year, and the album made it into my top 10 for 2025. So, Charlie Pine Quartet. I hope at some point in the future there'll be another album. The album itself is called Nature is a Mother, which is, I suppose, true. The track I'm playing is called KP's Parrot.

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Thank you.

very early recording from Bethlehem Records by Nina Simone from an album called The Amazing, presumably The Amazing Nina Simone. And before that, KP's Carrot from the Charlie Pine Quartet's album called Nature is a Mother. If you want to find out what I'm playing during the course of the show, you can, of course, go to the website, probably later on tonight, www.edgeofjazz.com, and you'll find it there. You'll also find details of how to find me on Mixcloud as well. We're going to carry on with a classic track from a classic album. Johnny Hammond, he started out as Johnny Hammond Smith, or Johnny Smith, actually, and then became Johnny Hammond Smith, and then eventually Johnny Hammond, at which time he recorded this album called A Gambler's Life. The track I'm going to play is absolutely, completely incorrect in every detail, because the title of the track is Yesterday Was Cool.

precious jewels. Oh, yesterday was cool.

What a cracking track. Akala, Julian Lage, from his most recent album on Blue Note Records called Scenes from Above. The Hammond, or the Hammond B3 on that, was John Medeski from Medeski. Well, you get the picture. We'll play some more from them later. Julian Lage is all over the place at the moment. I'll be playing another track later on in the show which features Julian Lage. That, as I say, that was from Scenes from Above, and the track was called Akala, and that was the antidote to Johnny Hammond from his album Gambler's Life, and a track which, well, it said it at the end, yesterday was cool. Actually, it wasn't, was it? Let's face it. We're going to carry on with Bobby Hutcherson, another Blue Note album, recorded with the pianist Herbie Hancock, who contributed some of the tracks on the album, but not this particular album, this particular track, which is called Head Start.

Well, the brand new Cecile McLaurin Salvin album, which is called With Every Breath You Take, a track called I'll See You Again, written by Noel Coward. Memories of that one for all sorts of different reasons from when I was growing up, but I won't tell you about those now. I'll just tell you that the track before was Bobby Hutcherson from the album Happening, Herbie Hancock on piano, and the track was called Head Start. Time, I think, for two, possibly three, before the gig news at 3 o'clock. You know, if you listen on a regular basis to The Edge of Jazz, back timing is not my forte. It used to be, but as you get older, I think you probably find it loses it. So anyway, this is Gatto Barbieri, a wonderful track, I think a wonderful track called Circulos. It's from an album which is called Che Passa.

0: I wish you wouldn't do that. That's stop time. Anyway, Manu Katché, long-term listeners to the show will know that I enjoy playing Manu Katché. He's the drummer on that. Incidentally, the trumpet player, who's Niels Petter Molvar, has got a new album out that I'll play a track from next week on the show. And before Manu Katché, we had Gato Barbiera from his album called Que Pasa and a track called Circulos. Well, I am actually 2 minutes early, but whatever. It ought to be 3 o'clock. It's 2:58. Does it matter? Not particularly. Here it is.
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0: Right, and we will remember that it is August. There's not a great deal going on, but I can tell you that what is going on is it's July, but going into August, I suppose. July the 30th, the Blue Vanguard Club, their special guest is Craig Cofton, who is a saxophone player. If you haven't been to any of the gigs since they've moved to the Signet Theatre, I do thoroughly recommend going. It is really a really good venue for what they do. The house band are absolutely terrific. So is Craig Cofton. If you want further details, go to their website, which is bluevanguard.co.uk, and that will find you details of how to buy tickets. Best to buy tickets in advance if you possibly can. Looking further ahead, what's on at Fugu Music? Alison Adams-Tucker making her regular visit to the Livermead Cliff Hotel. That's on the 5th of August. And again, if you want to go to that, best to actually get tickets in advance. Fugu Music is, just put in Fougou into a search engine and you'll find out what's going on. Upcoming gigs, Pete Cantor. He sent me an email and I'll just read it to you. It says, the next Jazz at the Mermaid is on Wednesday the 5th of August at 8 p.m. In the basement of the Mermaid, Gandhi Street, Exeter. I will be playing flute with James Clemis on keyboards, Ralph Dorrell on double bass and Gary Evans on drums, along with more great inviting sitters in. If you do want to sit in, incidentally, the best thing to do is to get in touch with Pete. I'm about to give you his email address. Seats are £10 in advance. You can get them from Ladybird Jazz at hotmail.com.

0: it is, if you think you might like chamber music, it's well worth going along and having a listen to what's going on there. And as ever, keep an eye on their website, which is it's just Ashburton Arts. Just put it into a search engine. Finally, one very important piece of news. If you were expecting to go to the quiz, the Phonic FM quiz tomorrow, for reasons that have to do with nothing at all to do with us, it's been postponed from the 15th until Wednesday the 22nd. Same things apply. It's in the workshop at the... change, that is. It's in the workshop now, Exeter, Phoenix, Gandy Street. Tickets are teams £10. 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It's a good evening, lots and lots of fun. And, well, there. As ever, if you've got any gig news you would like me to read out, if you'd like to come in and sit in and tell me about something, then please feel free to get in touch with me. info@edgeofjazz.com. 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Either way, it'll reach me. Well, now, I think I'm probably going to allow the man himself to introduce the next track. So, are you ready, Jimmy?
1: Jazz is the only real music's going to last. All that other bullshit is here today and gone tomorrow. But jazz was, is, and always will be

Right, that was Jimmy Smith from the album Off the Top. Jimmy Smith on organ, George Benson on guitar, Ron Carter on bass, Grady Tate on drums, Stanley Tarantine on tenor sax. One of my all-time favourite albums. If you see it, get it. I've got it on both vinyl and CD, and somewhere else I've got it on tape as well, I think. It really is an excellent album, and some excellent tunes on that. And the track I played was called I'll Drink to That, which I think I will. We're going to carry on with Kate Daniels from an album called Atmospherics. She recorded with a fairly large band. So this is her take on Get Out of Town, which you could do.

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1: I just really want to go jazz.
2: Yeah.
1: Jazz, make, you know, jazz, but I'm sure, you know, everybody would think that I'm going to be playing jazz like the Americans.
2: Mm-hmm.
1: No.
2: Nah.
1: I'm playing jazz my way.

They got a new album coming out in September, and that was from the album before last, Where I'm Meant to Be, the Ezra Collective, and a track called No Confusion. And before that, Kate Daniels from an album called Atmospherics, and her take on Get Out of Town. Incidentally, if you are in town today and you are graduating, good luck, because it's very hot out there, and I bet it's even hotter in the Great Hall, whatever. We're going to carry on with a track from a Charlie Sepulveda and the band The Turnaround, from an album simply called This Is Latin Jazz, which gives you, I think, an indication of what it's all about anyway. But this is a track called Estampas. This is Charlie Sepulveda.

What a cracking version. Narina Pillow, if you've not come across her before, there's a brand new compilation album actually out called Fire Escape Symphonies, and that was on it. I don't think it was ever actually released as an album track. I just think that she recorded it for the BBC television series. And before that, Charlie Sepulveda from the album This Is Latin Jazz, and a track appropriate for around 3:30 in the afternoon, I think, called Estampas. Still lots of jazz to come here on Phonic FM, starting, I think, with George Benson. Post his period with Warner Brother Records, but still playing really well. Sixth play, George Benson, Irreplaceable.

Earlier on in the show, I said when I played the Jazz Defenders that I'd be playing some more George Cooper, and he was on that album. That was Malcolm Strachan, who owns the label and also runs the Haggis Horns, from his brand new album called About Time. The track I played was called Better Late Than Never. It's a really good album. You ought to try and search it out if you can. Malcolm Strachan. And before that, George Benson playing his guitar on a track called Six Play from the album called Irreplaceable. Well, I think probably time for four more tracks before I wend my weary way home. The first of them is... It's probably the oldest track I'm playing on the show today, recorded in 1962 by Etta Jones, not Etta James, Etta Jones, and it came out on the original Jazz Classics label. The album is called Lonely and Blue, and she tackles a whole load of standards, of which the one I'm going to be playing, which I'll tell you about in a minute, is one. And it'll be followed by Dave McMurray from his last but one album called Soul Searching. Seems appropriate. Cruising to the PM is the title of it. But first of all, Miss Etta Jones and I'll Be There.

That was Dave McMurray from the album Soul Searching and a track called Cruising for the PM. Before that, Etta Jones from her album Lonely and Blue and I'll Be There. Time for two more before I go. Thanks for your company this afternoon. The first is a track from an album that came out a couple of weeks ago. Steve Swallow is a bass player. And for some reason, ECM Records, for whom he records, have actually put out this album now. It's called Winter Songs. See what you think. The tracks are 1 to 9. I'm going to play 7. And that'll be followed by the Cora Band from their album New Cities, Specialists in Some Styles, which we might be. I'll be back next week between 2 and 4 for more Edge of Jazz. 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Thanks for your company this afternoon. And, here we go with Steve Swallow.

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1: Thank you.

sick graffiti till he needs the land I stand on. And I in my darkened threshold and pawing through my pockets, the receipts, the bus schedules, the urgent napkin poems, the matchbook phone numbers, all of which laundering has rendered pulpy and strange. Loose change and a key. Ask me. 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

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I better take the elevator down and put more than change in our cup.

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1: And this is the Heliotropic Show on Phonik FM with me, Raj, as your usual host. And I am going to start this rather hot evening's proceedings with something by Mr. Savona.

Three great tracks. The first of the three was Mr. Savona with Kingston Knights featuring Boppy Bowen. That was followed by Alba Rosi with Keep On Singing, and that was followed by Charlie Briggs with Afraid of Love featuring Ian VY. And I'm going to follow all of that with something a little different from, and this is Linalchi from Korea.

切帮。

Two superb Linalchi tracks with a superb bit of Nicola Cruz sandwiched in between them. The first of the three tracks I played was Linalchi with Ultimate Prescription. That was followed by Nicola Cruz with Ima, and that was the Anti-Flow remix. And that was followed by Linalchi again with Bird. And both the Linalchi tracks are from their new album called Here Comes That Crow, just recently been released. Linalchi are described as an alternative pop rock band from South Korea. They're described as being genre defying because they blend traditional storytelling formats with a modern band, basically. But they're very bass heavy, which I found fascinating. They've got two bassists, one drummer and four vocalists, which I just thought was amazing. Either way, I'm going to follow all of that with some Jarvis.

sur le sable. Sans tout visage qui meurt.

Three rather interesting tracks. The first of the three was Jarvis Cocker with Aline. That was followed by Arrested Development with Vibe, featuring Big Daddy Kane, Cleveland P. Jones, Speech, Tasha LaRae, and Configure. And that was followed by Trouble with Feels So Real. To remind you, you're listening to Exeter's Sound Alternative Community Radio Station. 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And I am going to follow all of that with something by A Tribe Called Quest.

three tracks with various differences, shall we say. The first of the three was A Tribe Called Quest with Scenario. That was followed by Mirabilist with Begin Again, and that was followed by another Korean artist called BY, and the track was Adaptation. BY is the stage name. The person's actual name is Lee Byung Yoon, and he's a South Korean rapper, in case you hadn't noticed. I think he's quite... The sounds are really good. So I'm gonna... there's some more BY coming shortly, but before then, here's some Anti-Self.

Three great tracks. The first of the three was Anti-Self with Rikugien, and that was a Grid Mode remix. And that was followed by another track by BY, and the track was called Protagonist. And that was followed by Charlie Briggs with 50-50. To remind you, you're listening to the Heliotropics show on Phonic FM, Exeter's sound alternative community radio station. I am Raj, I am your host this evening. And I'm going to follow all of that with a little bit of something a bit more conventional, I think.

three tracks to start raising the tempo a little bit as we head towards the back end of the show. The first of the three tracks I played was Ariana Grande with God Is a Woman. That was followed by Giant Panda Gorilla Dub Squad with Hold You Tonight. And that was followed by Calvin Harris and Rag & Bone Man with Giant. And I am going to follow all of that with some Omega Nebula.

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0: That was Omega Nebula to begin with Phase Shifter. That was followed by Double Catch and Lee Scratch Perry with Mountain Water. And that was followed by Omega Nebula once again with Born to be Free. And that was an Anne Dancer dub. And I'm going to follow all of that. Just keep the tempo up a little bit. Here's some Sticky Buds.
1: No show, no crime.

0: It's not a problem that I can't fix, cause I can do it in the mix. It's not a problem that I can't fix, cause I can do it in the mix. It's not a problem that I can't fix, cause I can do it in the mix. It's not a problem that I can't fix.
1: Check it out.

That's taking the tempo up a bit there. That was Sticky Buds at first with Sticky Buds and K-Lab with Feel the Weight, and that was followed by Crafty Cuts with Last Night a Crafty Mixed My Life, Remixed My Life, excuse me. And that was followed by Dread Zone with A Fist Full of Dub. We're coming up to the last 7.5 minutes of the show, so I am going to rattle on for about another 30 seconds and just say thank you for tuning in, for whoever has managed to tune into the Heliotropic show today. Going to be followed by the Future Sound of Exeter show with Paul Giblin and Vinnie Grist at 8 o'clock tonight. But I'm going to leave you with some Dread Zone, and this is Dread Zone with Dream On featuring Howard Marks. See you next time.

It's 8 o'clock and it's time for the Future Sound of Exeter show here on Phonic FM, sponsored by DMF Music. And tonight I've got Vinnie Grist with me. And yes, we're going to be playing some more long synth-dominated epics. And I'm going to start with Desert Dream from Tangerine Dream's live album, Encore. See you in 18 minutes or so.

0: Ooh, Tangerine Dream there with Desert Dream from their live album Encore, an epic for hot times.
1: I really like that, especially, but it kind of surprised me how it changed in the very last sort of like minute, how it suddenly changed tempo. But no, that's very nice.
0: So we're going to play epics, but this one's only 6 minutes long.
1: It's only 6 minutes. So, yeah, it's going to be a short interlude here for something, but it's only a mere 6.5 minutes long. Bass is by Carl Bartos, a former Kraftwerk member. I just happened to pick up his album Communication, which was released back in 2016, but I found it in a second-hand record shop the other day, and I really enjoyed listening to it. And I thought I'd play one of my favourite tracks from it. This is called Camera Obscura.

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1: And that was who, Vinny?
2: That was Karl Bartos of Kraftwerk fame.
1: Yep.
2: With one of his solo pieces, Camera Obscura, from his album Communication. But you can tell it's very, very Kraftwerk-y. But I don't think that's going nowhere bad.
1: Yeah, indeed. He's become his own Kraftwerk covers band.
2: Indeed.
1: But very nice. Lovely. Yeah.
2: It's a good album, and the rest of the album's got a similar style to it.
1: Mm-hmm. Well, having played an 18-minute track to open the show, guess what? I've got another 18-minute track lined up for us. This time, the epic in question is from a pairing who call themselves Dreamfish, and that's synth guru Pete Namluk, along with Mixmaster Morris from the Irresistible Force. And Dreamfish is a wonderful psychedelic fish. The minute I saw your wonderful anglerfish T-shirt, I thought we have to play a track with a weird fish on the front of it. So the track in question is School of Fish, and it goes like this.

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1: Yeah, we play whatever we want. And that was the epic School of Fish from Dreamfish, a collaboration between Pete Lamduck and Mixmaster Morris. Vinny, over to you. We've got something that's rather short,
2: really short. A mere 4 minute or so track. I just found some Boards of Canada and thought it was quite a good summery track to sort of play with all this sunshine. So I was going to have 1969 by Boards of Canada.

0: brief interlude there. That was Boards of Canada with 1969. Practically an ident compared to some of the tracks we've been playing today.
1: Absolutely. And in that vein, I'm now going to give us the longest track so far of the evening, clocking in at just over 22 minutes from his 1977 album Desire. This is Manuel Gottesching from Ashra with Desire.

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1: And that was Manuel Gotteschying with the epic Desire from his 1977 album Dream and Desire.
2: Like the very, almost sounded a bit like a theremin there in the background. Yeah, I don't know if it is a theremin, but it had that kind of effect. The wibbly wobbly kind of effect.
1: Absolutely, wibbling away nicely.
2: Yeah, no, indeed.
1: Right, your turn. And this time it's not a tiny little track. I understand you're going to stitch two epics together for us.
2: Yes, I've saved up my epics for now. This is two tracks by a chap called Rupert Lally. Now, Rupert Lally is an experimental electronica artist, originally UK-born, but based in Switzerland. And a few years ago, he did a really interesting album called Beyond the Night. And the kind of concept of this album was to try and sort of like have an audio representation of what it's like to travel from dusk to dawn through a night out. And I think it's got a very sort of like nice kind of like feeling of a night out during the summer, that kind of thing. So there's two tracks which we're going to play back to back from the album. This first one takes us from the journey from dusk till midnight, and then after that we're going to hear from midnight till dawn.
1: So, and your alarm clock's not going off in the middle.
2: Let's go.

0: That, wow, Vinny, that was epic.
1: That was an epic. That was electronic artist Rupert Lally from Switzerland. We're with two tracks from his album Beyond the Night. So we just heard from Dusk Till Midnight, followed by From Midnight Till Dawn, A Journey Through the Night.
0: I thought you were going to go all Tarantino on us then with Dusk Till Dawn.
1: Dusk Till Dawn, indeed. No. Journey Through the Night. But yes, lovely piece.
0: And it was great to hear the two tracks back to back, giving us a proper epic.
1: Yeah, indeed. I think it made sense to do that.
0: Absolutely. It's very rare you do things that make sense.
1: No, but true.
0: On this occasion.
1: Indeed.
0: Right, that's bringing us to, because we're playing epics, the last track of the evening.
1: There you go. How many have we had? About five this evening?
0: We've managed eight, believe it.
1: Oh, wow,
0: if you count yours as two, because you did put those two baby tracks in as well. So we've got our old friend Klaus Schulze. And as it's nice and hot, we're going back to the planet Dune, or Arrakis as it's known. And this is a track Osiris, which lives on his posthumous Dune Arrakis album, the last one he ever recorded. So it's Good Night from Paul Giblin on the Future Sound of Exeter show, sponsored by DMF Music here on Phonic FM. And
1: that's Good Night from me, Vinny Grist.
0: And here's Klaus Schulze. Night, night, everyone.

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0: This is Suck My Disco on Phonic FM with myself, Marcus, and Victoria. 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

0: Sonic FM crew, Peter in the Netherlands. Speaking of which, I do vocals for Peter's live hardware sets, and I'll link to his YouTube channel afterwards. And hi to Cam in Australia too. And also
1: Sean, my husband, and our lovely little dashing Tarvi the sausage. Love you.

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1: Well, hello from Phonik FM. So, welcome to our new show. So Suck My Disco I used to do a good few years ago on my own for a few years, so this is not new to me, although I haven't done it for a long time, so it is a little bit nerve-wracking coming into the studio and getting all re-familiar with all the knobs and buttons, but I'm getting there. So, yeah, me and Victoria are going to be putting on a monthly show, which actually this is our sort of pilot show tonight, isn't it?
2: Yes, it is. Yeah.
1: And basically we're going to be here on the second Thursday of the month from 10 p.m. till midnight after the amazing Soul show, which I'm a big fan of. It's such a good show, that, on a Thursday night. So that's going to be good. Tom Yule's Soul show. So what we're going to do is we've just decided we're just going to pick some music tonight and just kind of find our feet and chill out and play some of our favourite songs, aren't we?
2: Yeah. So, and eat sweets.
1: And eat sweets. So that first track, actually, that was called Ain't No Way by Opal. And some people may remember, actually, familiarise themselves with that sample was used by Junior Vasquez in the 90s with Get Your Hands Off My Man. And that track was from 1983. And had a little bit of a resurgence back in 2014 because it's actually on the Horsemeat Disco 4 compilation, which is absolutely amazing. So I wanted to choose that tonight. But in all the excitement, because in the middle of that song, there's a fight. There's a fight, and I decided to talk over it, and we kind of missed it. So,
2: never mind.
1: But the whole plan was to say, well, is this the first ever song where there's a fight in the middle of a song? Can you think of any?
2: I can't think of anything earlier than that.
1: No, okay. Or anything where someone's having like a proper scrap.
2: Well, I know there's like a sort of gunshot and some gunshots. Screaming in a Shy FX tune, but okay. The name escapes me right now.
1: Okay, that's fine. Well, that was... So the sort of music we're playing everything that's sort of electronic, techno, rave, old

0: house, Chicago, disco, you name it, we're going to be playing it. So we're really excited about it. But tonight we just thought we'd just play some of our classic favourites, and we're going to play one of yours next. So what is it?
1: It's Angel Eyes by Roxy Music.
0: Okay.
1: Do you want me to talk about it now?
0: Go for it.
1: Okay. Well, I like this version, which was on the later release of their Manifesto album that came out in 1979. Like all Roxy Music album covers, it's great. When I was a kid, I used to try and work out who was a mannequin and who was real on the album cover, but I was never sure.
0: Okay.
1: And I found out yesterday that the majority of the people on that album cover are actually mannequins, and there's only a couple of real people in the background of that particular album cover.
0: Oh my god, okay.
1: Yeah,
0: that
1: so
0: makes
1: mad.
0: Me think of the Sgt. Pepper album cover, where wasn't there, I think it was just them, everybody was a cardboard cutout, wasn't it?
1: Yeah.
0: And I think, wasn't everybody, there was only one person that was alive or something? I can't remember. Something significant about the Sgt. Pepper cover anyway. But all right, okay, so we're going to play Angel Eyes by Roxy Music.
1: Let's go.
0: Let's go then.

0: Well, hi there. Well, this is a bit awkward. We're having a few technical problems at the moment. But then again, you know, these things do happen. So we are, just bear with us for 2 seconds and the music will be back with you.
1: That was my-

0: Well, we're back.
1: We're back. We've back in the room.
0: We sorted out the problems. Basically, we needed to put a pound in the electricity meter. Didn't we?
1: And I didn't have one.
0: No, we didn't. So we were fumbling about for some change. But, yeah, this is live radio, so and it is our first show. So we just had a few technical problems. We're moving from different bits of equipment. So it's all fine. We've got it all under hand now. We've got people here to help us, so that's all good. So that actually wasn't the track that we meant to play, was it?
1: No.
0: No. We are going to play Angel Eyes by Roxy Music next.
1: Woohoo!
0: But in the emergency track that we put on is actually linked to one of your choices tonight.
1: It is, yeah. One of my choices was Jack the Groove. What I was going to say about it was it's so simple but just so brilliant, and I probably listen to it about 10 times a week. And I just don't think it's got quite enough percussion on it, Marcus.
0: You said that to me the other day, yeah. And I was laughing at that. Yeah. That's hilarious.
1: I want to say hi to Tessa in Penzance, who's listening in.
0: Lovely.
1: She loved that track.
0: Hi, Tessa. So I don't know if anybody recognised the bass line to that track. I'm wrong about something here. So that track that we just played is by Barra, and the track's called Cleavage. And I thought it was made before Jack the Groove, but this track was 1987, Jack the Groove was 86.
1: Wow.
0: So, because I thought the bass line came from their original track, but it actually doesn't.
1: It's the other way around.
0: It's the other way around by the looks of it, or just a very, very popular bass line. I don't know.
1: Yeah.
0: Who knows? So maybe we can research that for the next time. But so what we're going to do then, we'll play another track, and then maybe we'll talk about some stuff that's going on around in Exeter, maybe.
1: Yes.
0: Because obviously we're broadcasting live from the Phoenix, so there's lots going on tonight. There's banging house going on.
1: Yeah, I was coming up the road thinking, wow, what is this?
0: Literally, I was walking up off of Queen Street, actually. I could hear the music off of Queen Street.
1: Yeah.
0: And I was walking up through Gandhi Street thinking, where's that coming from? And it actually was from the terrace, the Phoenix.
1: Yeah, sounds
0: really
1: great.
0: Really banging. And actually, whilst I was there, they did actually get a little bit of a telling. They said, you've got to turn it down a bit. It was very loud, wasn't
1: yeah.
0: it?
1: It was sounded great, yeah.
0: I don't know who's DJing up there tonight, but it's really good.
1: Yeah, it was great.
0: So right, okay, we're gonna play Roxy Music Angel Eyes now, and hopefully this will work, and then we'll be back with you.

0: Lovely. So that was Roxy Music with Angel Eyes. Did you enjoy that?
1: Oh, I love it.
0: Do you love that kind of... It's got a mysterious sound to it, hasn't it?
1: Yeah, and the video is amazing. Check it out on YouTube. It's
0: I don't think
1: great.
0: I've seen it.
1: Beautiful.
0: What does Brian Ferry look like in it? Is he wearing a suit?
1: Handsome. Probably
0: really?
1: A suit by Anthony Price.
0: Right. Oh, really?
1: Yeah, and there's... well, I won't spoil it. You just have to check it out.
0: Okay, lovely. Okay, well, I'm going to do that when I get home tonight then. Beautiful. So, right, well, obviously, what we want to also do, not only play music and talk about music and just all everything music, we also want to promote DJs, producers. We've also got a 15-minute mini mix coming up very shortly. We'll probably do that at about, I don't know, maybe 10:45, 11:00.
1: Yeah, sounds
0: something
1: perfect.
0: Like that. So we want DJs to send in their mini mixes to us, which we'd lovingly play. Preferably people that are perhaps making their own music, you know, in their own wonderful individual way, and we'd love to promote you, basically. So but also we want to talk about events that are going on in Exeter and around, so off you go.
1: I've got a few events. So at the Refuge on Gandhi Street on Friday the 17th they have Cooking with Friends, which is global eclectic disco. Saturday the 18th is Waft with a exclamation mark eclectic dance music. Friday the 24th there is Pink Pony Club, which features all female artists, and then on the 25th Ride the Groove, which is our friend Andrew Pinney and friends playing some serious grooves on wax. Also at the Phoenix there is an 80s band called Betamax. They're playing live a decade in electric synth rock. Expect sing-alongs and lots of dancing. Also, if you like films which feature music, the Phoenix is showing director Spike Lee's David Burns' American Utopia on Wednesday, the 5th of August. Looks really interesting,
0: okay,
1: actually.
0: That sounds great.
1: What else have we got? Oh, sorry, here we are. Studio Mix Club also have their birthday party at the Bishop's Blaze on August the 1st, which is a Saturday. It's a house music garden party with an intelligent lighting show and prizes for the best dancers. This is a UV party, so...
0: Prizes for the best dancers?
1: Yeah,
0: that's amazing.
1: And basically it's a UV party, so they've said show up and glow up.
0: Lovely.
1: I have got some other events. I'm going to link the events on the Suck My Disco event page tomorrow.
0: Right.
1: So you'll be able to find them nice and easy.
0: Can I just say as well, we have had a message from Joe Freeze. Shout going out to Joe Freeze.
1: Hey, Joe.
0: Listening in Torquay. We have been educated on the Jack the Groove bassline.
1: Oh, okay.
0: And here we go. The bassline from Jack the Groove is from legendary Brit funkers Simon Simand. I've said that wrong. From the track Bra. Right, okay. A single from their 1972 album. Not sure if... okay, right, yeah, lovely. Perfect. So, well, there we go then.
1: Oh, well, speaking of Joe Freeze, Total Tunes are looking for vinyl, clothing, art or music merchandise traders for their Exeter Dance Record Fair on Saturday, 19th of September at Bomber.
0: Amazing.
1: I'll put the event link on our page tomorrow. There's also an open deck there for any vinyl DJs who want to play.
0: That's awesome.
1: Licensed bar, tea and coffee, etc.
0: Lovely. Okay, yeah. If you want to get down there and have a go on the decks, and you know, if you've not been doing it before or whatever, now's the time to kind of get down to an open decks night, because that's how you get noticed.
1: That's right,
0: you
1: know. And it's just a pound entry for punters, basically.
0: Perfectly.
1: Yeah.
0: Lovely. Okay. Well, that's great. Well, should we play some more music?
1: Yes, let's.
0: Okay. Let's choose one of mine, shall we? So, I think we'll go for... Now, this track... Sorry, I need to get close to the microphone. This track is actually a Frankie Knuckles track. I think we're going to play now. And needs no introduction. It's absolutely beautiful. It's called The Whistle Song. Whoops.
1: Sorry about this. Talk amongst yourselves.
0: It's live radio, baby.

0: Well, there we go. That was Frankie Knuckles. The whistle's
1: beautiful. Here comes Space Lab.
0: It's literally all fit. It's all hands on deck here. Honestly, if you could see, we'll perhaps put a little selfie on our little Facebook Suck My Disco page, because yeah, there's a lot going on in this studio. There's a lot of computers and dials and everything, and
1: I'm steering well clear of them.
0: Yeah. So yeah, it's a bit of a weird one, that one with the whistle song, because Eric Cooper wrote it apparently, but it's actually credited to Frankie Knuckles. So I think he was the one that sort of made it happen, really. But Eric Cooper wrote it, and that was the Eric Cooper remix. And there's on YouTube, there's a beautiful video of him playing this in a Chicago record store, just doing a live DJ set in a record store in Chicago. And everyone's like looking at the records and whatever, and everyone's just dancing and raving in the record store. It's a thing of beauty. It really is gorgeous. So, right, okay. So that was one of my choices. I really wanted to play that. That track gives me goosebumps. And actually, it's made me cry before, that track.
1: Yeah, it's very beautiful.
0: There's something about it that's gorgeous. And obviously with Frankie's legacy as well.
1: Yeah.
0: When you hear it, it's a bit like, oh my God.
1: It's a bit sunset or sunrisey, depending on whether you're an evening person or a morning person.
0: Exactly. Are you a morning person or an evening person?
1: God, I don't know. These days.
0: So yeah, okay, right. Okay, what have we got next? What do you want to do? We can cover some more events.
1: Let's cover some more events. I'm just going to talk about where I'm. Sorry about the rattling, by the way. That's my notes. Where I'm going to be over the next few weeks. So out of the area on Saturday, the 25th of July, I'm at Filth Infatuated Yard Party. It's in the day at Lost Horizon in Bristol.
0: I love the way it's. Oh, this is where art. You can find me. Beautiful.
1: If you want to.
0: Yeah.
1: Or if you want to avoid me, depending. That's with Lisa Oakes, Anti-Self on live hardware duties. I'm going to have to take a drink of water, sorry.
0: Yeah, and that's at Lost Horizon.
1: It is. Mark and Ed from Brockout, The Amazing Isaac, Daz Fury, Ribs and Mark Neenan. Last year's party was absolutely amazing. It went off.
0: Right.
1: And this year will be no different. And then straight after that, we're going to see the Baron of Techno, Dave Clark.
0: I'm really nervous about that weekend, actually, because it's going to be a double night. DJ Howe in Manchester.
1: Wow.
0: And then the man, Dave Clark.
1: Yeah, I mean, I'd love to come see DJ Hell, but I'm on dog sitting duty.
0: Yes. Yes, Victoria's actually babysitting our dog, so she can't come.
1: Oh, well. Dave Clark will be supported by Tech Me Out DJs. Nice. And then on Friday the 31st of July, I'm down in Dawlish at Shooters for a vinyl-only night with the Vinyl Visionaries and guest DJs. This is a charity event raising funds for Rowcroft Hospice and the PSP Association. Donations on entry, or you can donate via their GoFundMe. Also, I found out yesterday that this will be a UV glow party, so I'll be taking my UV pens to decorate any willing participants' faces. Lovely. And then it's a double whammy for me that weekend, because we're down at Brockout at the Refuge on Saturday the 1st of August. I'm so happy to be able to make this one. It's the best night ever for me. It's absolutely unmissable.
0: What I love though is your party calendar is so big. You support so many people, and people really appreciate it.
1: Oh, that's good.
0: You know, you really get behind people and promote nights out, and I think it's really good. You're so passionate about it.
1: Yeah, I love it.
0: You know, and sometimes I think I don't know how you do it. Because
1: I slow down a bit. I'm into gardening these days.
0: Yes, you are.
1: I am.
0: Let's talk about the hose pipe in a bit.
1: No, we don't. I just wanted to mention, actually, a mix that I'd listened to this week. I listen to mixes constantly, find them myself. People sometimes send me them. And one that really stood out to me was the one with Kodge on mic duties and Disassociation DJ in the mix. It's As Punk AF. I'll post a link on the event page in the morning. It's really a ride and a half.
0: Okay, fantastic. All right, well, we'll do maybe our guest mix in a bit. I think we'll play one more track.
1: Yeah.
0: And then we'll do our guest mix. So I'm just having a look, see what's next on the list. We are going to be switching up some stuff as well. I've got on my list here, I've got a real banger.
1: Oh.
0: Yeah.
1: Great.
0: Yeah, from Brutalismus 3000.
1: Sounds amazing.
0: We're just going to do

0: it, we don't care. But I think actually, let's have a little look. Might play some old school synth track, an iconic old school synth track from John Fox, actually, who was formerly in Ultravox. I'm going to play a track from his album now called On the Plaza from his Metamatic album.
1: Kraftwerk keeps creeping in.
0: What's going on? I think we've got a bit of a ghost in our system here. Hang on. There we go. We found John Fox.

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1: Yes, indeed it is. That was John Fox with Plaza from 1980 from his Metamatic album. Have you heard that before?
2: Never heard it.
1: Really?
2: Love it.
1: Okay. Well, you need to hear the rest of the album. It is incredible. It is so sharp and electronic and beautiful. And like you said, very Gary Numan.
2: Amazing.
1: That synth sound, which obviously just sounds timeless.
2: It really does.
1: Doesn't it? I mean, you know, synths will never... ever age, will they?
2: Or ever die.
1: And in fact, actually, I've got a track that we might be able to fit in. Hopefully, it's a Todd Terje track, which he produced on the 1971 synthesizer, the ARPANET 2600. If I can remember that number, I think it's a 2600. We'll find out in a bit.
2: Someone's bound to correct you.
1: So we just need to mention something here. So there is a Phonik FM music quiz here at the Exeter Phoenix at the workshop on Gandhi Street. That is Wednesday, the 22nd of July. It's usually every Wednesday, but there's apparently a big football game going on tomorrow. So they've had to sort of can that.
2: Yeah.
1: But yeah, basically from 7:30 p.m. every Wednesday is the workshop Phonik FM music quiz. And anybody's welcome. Come on down. If you think you've got your good music knowledge head on, then...
2: I'm tempted.
1: Yeah, it says there'll be lyrics, picks, music clips and much more, along with a great night. You'll also be raising for money for Phonik FM, because also what we need to realise and mention is Phonik FM is basically based on the people that run it.
2: Yeah.
1: You know, it's, you know, money is made through fundraising, you know, and that's what keeps the station going. And the DJs that are all playing, you know, we're here for the love of music. Whilst our sort of technical problems we've had tonight, it's fine, it's absolutely fine. I think this needed to happen for us to find our feet and kind of, you know, you learn from mistakes.
2: I'm a little bit more relaxed now.
1: Yeah, good. You seem it.
2: Can I say hello to Liz?
1: Hi Liz. Hi, do I know Liz?
2: Yes, you do.
1: Okay. Hi Liz. Right, so we're gonna play our 15-minute mini mix now.
2: Yeah.
1: And we're going full acid next. We're going to the dark side.
2: And basically, Cracking Skulls is a maker of dark electronic music for the sweat-drenched corners of the club, blending nostalgic film samples with dark driving sequences and a breakbeat. Cracking Skulls says, "If I can, and the unmissable squelch of the TB303, sorry, I probably read that wrong then, I have been playing music since the age of 10, from playing guitar and bass and drums in bands, but always with a mod sensibility. It's a way of life, but since the late 80s and early 90s, more of a techno mod, with recent releases on Bandcamp and all streaming sites, but more to come. Bringing old-school floor-shaking energy to the modern underground. Trying to bring sounds that I love from old-school free and warehouse parties to the music today. This is a 15-minute mix, so a taster of what's to come on the new album. And we'll be linking all the links on the page tomorrow."
1: Yeah, to the Mixcloud page and also Cracking Skulls, a.k.a. Matt, his Bandcamp page and all of that. So, no further ado. This is Matt's 15-minute mini mix, and it's called I'm Cracking Skulls.
2: Let's go.

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1: Johnny.
0: Well, you're still afraid.
1: Stop it now.
0: They're coming to get you, Barbara.
1: Stop it. You're ignorant.
0: They're coming for you, Barbara.
1: Stop it. You're acting like...

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2: Yes, indeed. And wow. We just did.
3: Yeah, we certainly did. That was Breakbeat Acid. Birds are tweeting. Birds and hi tweeting. To Cracking Skulls, who's listening in. Don't forget to take your sandwiches with you tomorrow, if you know what I mean. Hi to Maggie. Hi to Karen. Karen, I will see you down at the Vinyl Visionaries in Dawlish on the 31st of July. Be great to have a dance with you again.
2: Lovely. So, right. Okay. Well, that basically sent a bit of a benchmark for that's the sort of mixes we're looking for. We will play.
3: Banging ones.
2: I mean, that was given a little bit of Aphex, wasn't it? Really?
3: Certainly
2: as well.
3: Was.
2: Absolutely. So, yeah, if anyone's got any mixes, we will play it. All right. So, 15 minutes or thereabouts. Do you know what? That's the third time I've listened to that mix, actually. And I love the samples on it.
3: We're coming to get you,
2: we're
3: Barbara.
2: To get you. And I know exactly what that's from. That's from Night of the Living Dead.
3: Oh, right.
2: And what's funny about that, the irony of a horror movie where he tries to frighten Barbara, not realising that they're all just going to get bludgeoned to death probably in about 20 minutes anyway.
3: Never mind.
2: But

0: myself and Victoria put on a night down at the Refuge, sort of once every, what, 3 months
1: three months or so.
0: Called Jelly Bean. And we're about to put our fourth night on, which we are doing a bit of a special of kind of synthcore, heavy synth night.
2: Yes.
0: Nice and dark, maybe a bit of electro clash, that kind of vibe. Just keep it really heavy synth.
1: Bring it on.
0: That's what we're doing. So if that's your thing, we obviously, this is our, will be our fourth party. And we like to keep it real with that kind of underground vibe, don't we?
1: Yeah.
0: So
1: we'll be announcing the DJ soon.
0: Yes, we will. And we're really excited about that, aren't we?
1: We certainly are.
0: Okay, right. Let's play another track.
1: Well, I think we should play Space Lab.
0: Space Lab.
1: Because it keeps creeping in. So we might as well, like, give it a go.
0: Do you know what? Let's do it. Let's
1: okay.
0: Do it. Do you know what? If I bring this up now, I wonder
1: if it will play Space Lab or not.
0: Let's do it. Hang on. I need two sets of arms in this studio.

0: This is Phonic FM. Sound alternative.
1: Oh, that was gorgeous, wasn't it?
2: Yes, that is gorgeous. That was Space Lab by Kraftwerk. That came out in 1978. That's my favourite from their Man Machine album. My dad introduced me to Kraftwerk. And I just love the sound, the pace of that. It's quite disco-y. Plus, it has robot voices, which is my favourite kind of voice.
1: Yes.
2: Marcus, what's your favourite Kraftwerk song?
1: I love the Autobahn album.
2: Yes.
1: And obviously the classics like Model. And I love Numbers.
2: Yes,
1: Numbers.
2: Beautiful.
1: Yeah, really, really love those.
2: Yeah, it's a great track.
1: I haven't listened to Autobahn in such a long time, but I just love the way it just elevates. And it's obviously based on driving on a motorway.
2: Yeah, it is.
1: And it does. It's a driving album. Wouldn't you say?
2: I would say so, yeah, even though I can't drive.
1: Get it on the bus or something.
2: Yeah, passenger seat.
1: Passenger seat.
2: Shotgun.
1: Oh, yeah. Yeah, oh, that's great then. So you are a massive fan of Kraftwerk.
2: Massive.
1: And obviously you went to see them last year, was it?
2: No, in 2024 I went to see them in Dresden.
1: Wow.
2: Outside. It rained the whole weekend I was okay. there, but the sun came out for Kraftwerk,
1: really?
2: And it was incredible. I laughed, I cried, I danced, and the German audience actually are quite reserved.
1: Oh,
2: and
1: hey.
2: Someone turned to me and said, "Are you from England?" And I went, "Yeah." Can you tell? And he said, "Yeah."
1: Yeah.
2: It was great.
1: Okay. Right. Well, let's have a look here. We're 11:15.
2: Wow. Time flies.
1: At night. We're here to midnight.
2: Whoa.
1: So, obviously, like we said, we're going to be here. This is kind of like our pilot show tonight. The whole plan was to come into the studio, get familiar with the equipment. There's a lot here. It is daunting.
2: But in a good way.
1: But yeah, and like I say, I used to do this on my own a good few years ago, and I would come in and just live mix a DJ set
2: wow.
1: for a whole 2 hours. But I just thought, I don't want to do that now. I want us to play other people's mixes.
2: Yeah.
1: You know, so we can play other people's music and promote people.
2: Yeah, great.
1: But I think we'll perhaps play another track now. One of my choices, maybe? What do you think?
2: Yeah, go on, Marcus. It's your turn. On the Orcs.
1: Okay. Well, we did mention... let's play a bit of Todd Terje, the track that I mentioned earlier, the Inspector Norse track. Let's check this one out.

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1: Wow, that was Todd Tajay with Inspector Norse, which actually I googled it earlier and I was shocked because I thought that track was about 6 or 7 years ago. It's 2012.
2: Never.
1: Yeah, I couldn't believe it because he brought that EP out called It's the Arps. Mm. That's the name of the EP, and all the music on that EP is produced on an ARP 26000 synthesizer, modular synthesizer. Wow. From 1971. So
2: it's even older than me.
1: Wow.
2: Well, don't be. Sound so surprised.
1: So we loved that, Todd Tajay, and apparently I did a little bit of deep diving into why it's called Inspector Norse. Do you know what I was thinking as well, right? Okay, with dance music and raving and stuff, it's not everybody knows the name of that track. Everybody knows the name of that Inspector Norse track. People that perhaps aren't DJs or whatever, but it also wasn't, it was quite an underground track. Mm. And the amount of people that I know that just know the name of that track, yeah. I think there are certain tracks, dance tracks, that people just they love it so much, and it just gets, everybody talks about the name of it.
2: Yeah.
1: And I just, yes, it's amazing how so many people know the name of that track.
2: That's, so do you know where the name came from?
1: Yeah, apparently some character, there's some video, Marius Solem, basically is some person. I did have a look into this. Inspector Norse is named after some character that loved music, drugs and dancing.
2: Sounds familiar.
1: So I don't really know much more about that. It's obviously some dude that...
2: Mystery dude.
1: Some mystery dude, yeah. So, right, okay. Well, we are getting to... Oh, yes, before I forget, Steph, a big shout out to Steph, Miss P, who is listening in Exeter. I first started doing a radio show on Phonik FM in 2010.
2: Wow.
1: And actually, this is kind of the reason why I contacted Phonik FM and said, I really want to do a show again.
2: Yeah.
1: We started off doing a show called Camp and Cozy. We started off a show in 2010 called Camp and Cozy, and the very first song that we ever played was Margarita Prakatan, a track called Hello, her version of Hello by Lionel Richie. It is absolutely hilarious. And we would play just lots of just camp, cozy music.
2: Yeah.
1: And then eventually just we started playing the dance bangers, and I think dance kind of came in and emerged into Suck My Disco, really. Then I started doing the mixing, and it just kind of evolved, and that's how it happened. But the reason why I kind of contacted the station was because I had a memory come up on my Facebook memories about 3 months ago of the individual playlist.
2: Oh, wow.
1: And I just thought it'd be really lovely to come back and play music and talk about it. And, I mean, what a privilege, really.
2: Yeah, I'm delighted to be invited.
1: Yeah, no, absolutely. So that's kind of the little story behind that. But Miss P is who I did Camp and Cozy with, and I know she's at home listening tonight. And we need to catch up soon. So lots of love to you. Thank you for listening.
2: Yes. I'd just like to say thanks to everyone who shared this Suck My Disco event on Facebook. And I hope you're enjoying the show. Or we hope you're enjoying the show.
1: So I think we should play one of yours next.
2: Okay.
1: And let's keep it electronic.
2: Okay. Oh, okay.
1: Maybe
2: Life in Tokyo by Japan.
1: You want to do that one?
2: Yes.
1: Okay. Right. Hang on a minute. It's coming up.
2: Okay.

0: Right, well, that was Japan with Life in Tokyo.
1: Yeah, great track. I didn't know that it was produced by Giorgio Moroder until last year.
0: Right,
1: and
0: okay.
1: I didn't know until last night when I was researching it that Harold Faltermeyer served as the keyboard programmer and session musician during the 1979 recording sessions. It also, of course, has Mick Kahn's excellent bass work
0: okay.
1: playing style all over it.
0: Are you a big Japan fan?
1: Yeah, thanks to my big sister.
0: Oh, yep. Really?
1: Yeah, she was. She introduced me to so many great bands in the 80s.
0: I don't really know them that well, but I know obviously the Gentleman Take Polaroids album.
1: Yeah.
0: Was that their first one? I don't know.
1: I couldn't tell you.
0: We'll have to research that for the next show.
1: Yeah, we have a lot of research happening here.
0: So obviously going forward, we also want to, you know, promote DJs, producers, events and everything. So
1: yeah.
0: If there's anyone out there that wants to mention, you know, and also, like we mentioned, the mix as well, 15-minute mix, if people want to get involved and let us know what they're up to, you know, it might be that you're producing music at home and you just want it to be played, we'd love to do that.
1: Yeah.
0: And promote people, basically. We're doing it for the love of music.
1: For the love of music.
0: Exactly. So another one of your tracks is a Giorgio Moroder one.
1: It is. I love Giorgio Moroder. Loved the sound since I was a child. This is From Here to Eternity. What can I say other than it's just pure beauty?

0: Okay. Hi, sorry, we're...
1: Well, Giorgio Moroder has appeared to... He's appeared to have left the building.
0: He'll be back in a minute. He's just popped out to wax his moustache.
1: Yeah. Hang on one moment. Let's just see if we get this to play. Come on, Giorgio. Where are you?
0: Whoa.

0: Well, that's not happening at the moment, so we might...
1: We're in a spot of bother.
0: We've got a definite ghost in the studio. I think Phonic FM Studio's haunted.
1: Oh.
0: What do you reckon?
1: I don't know.
0: Well, I don't know. Let's hope not, because I think we're the only people down here at the moment.
1: I'm scared. Where's Scooby when you need him?
0: Yeah, exactly. Right, okay. Let's try and find something else and see what we've got here. I've got some music that we could perhaps put on that we might like... let's have a little look.
1: If it's, I see a smiley face on the front of that CD. Bound to love it.
0: I've got backup CDs here.
1: Bound to love it.
0: So let's have a little look and see what we can find here. Let's just look at that. Get that CD out of there.
1: So homespun.
0: I've actually had this CD for about 30 years.
1: 30?
0: Yeah, it came with Music magazine. Remember when magazines came with CDs?
1: Yeah, there were some great ones.
0: I don't know if that's still a thing or not, but...
1: well, I doubt with CDs.
0: Yeah, well, no, but I mean, obviously...
1: Oh, right, yeah.
0: Yeah, do you know what I mean?
1: Yeah.
0: But I don't know when that stopped happening, but...
1: old school classics.
0: Yeah, absolutely. So let's see if this works. We're going to play a classic... track now from, I think it's 1986. Let's see if this works. Come on, dog. There we go. This is Korea, Let Me Love You For Tonight.

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1: Well, what did you say? We want more clap than...
2: a GU clinic.
1: More clap. That really does clap, that track, doesn't it?
2: It's gorgeous. Great. Korea, sexy time.
1: Korea and Let Me Love You For Tonight, 1988, on the gorgeous Sleeping Bag Records. Okay. We've been in touch with an exorcist whilst we have had Korea playing. We've got an exorcist coming to get rid of the ghost in the studio because that's there seems to be something weird going on.
2: Yeah, I know.
1: But we're determined to play Giorgio Moroder. Do you know what? I just said to Victoria, I need to stop calling Giorgio Moroder. I keep saying it. Why do I keep doing that? It's terrible.
2: Rolls off the tongue better, I think.
1: Very disrespectful of me to, you know, get the name of an absolute genius wrong like that. But right, we're going to play From Here to Eternity, and so help me God. So we'll see. Just don't mind doing it, does it? Dear, oh dear. What's going on here? Oh, I thought I heard something then. Hang on a minute. Let's sort this out. Dear, oh dear.
2: No. I'm glad I'm not on the buttons tonight.
1: Yeah, it just does not want to play. So, never mind. Okay.
2: Move on.
1: Yeah, let's move on to some more backup music then that we've got on some CDs. What do you reckon? I think we're going to have to stick with this one. Well, do you know what? This is a banger, Victoria.
2: Oh, right.
1: This is an absolute banger.
2: Am I going to get up and dance again?
1: Yeah, you are.
2: So, okay.
1: This is by someone called Gerald.
2: Never heard of him.

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1: Well, hello, we're back again.
2: We're back.
1: Yes, that was a guy called Gerald with Voodoo Ray. Another timeless classic, wouldn't you say?
2: Love it, yeah.
1: And we've just been checking him out, actually. He's playing at Lost Horizon in Bristol on September the 26th. So, tickets from £13.
2: Bargain.
1: So that's pretty reasonable, and we're fans of Lost Horizon, aren't we?
2: Oh, it's a great club, yeah.
1: Very, very good. So, yeah, we are here for another 15 minutes. I think, well, let's just have a think. What do we want to hear? Because we've got some real Balearic bangers to perhaps finish up on.
2: Lovely.
1: Maybe, I don't know, a bit of slam, something like that.
2: Why not?
1: Or even, I'll tell you what, I've got here a bit of hard floor. Do you know hard floor? So maybe let's check that out.
2: Like pretty much everything that we've played tonight,
1: Yeah, absolutely. So this is hard floor with experience.

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1: Wow, that was a monster, wasn't
2: it? Wow, relentless.
1: Hard Floor, the track's actually called Akperience.
2: Wow, I wonder what that means.
1: Yeah, I did actually say Akperience, actually, but it's not. It's Akperience. Oh, I don't know what Akperience means.
2: Maybe it's a play on words between acid and experience. Possibly.
1: Of course it is. Asperience. AC, Asperience. Yeah. Oh, my God. Okay, so that was Hard Floor from 1993.
2: Wow.
1: Now, we're going to try one last track on this piece of equipment that we're using, and that's going to be us done. We'll be back on the second Thursday of the month, 10 till midnight, with hopefully any problems that we've had this evening will get sorted.
2: Yeah.
1: So, yeah, we will be back. Thanks for listening. And hopefully... this is Aphex Twin, if not...
2: some... one else.
1: Nope, it's not having it.
2: Oh.
1: Not having it. So, okay, right, we'll revert to one last track then.
2: Sing amongst yourselves.
1: Yeah, we might have to sing ourselves, mightn't we?
2: Wow.
1: Sing a little number. Right, okay, let's go for a nice classic one, and then it's Peace Out for Us.

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